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1: Final day of September before we get into October. I'm starting to feel fall in a big way. Another sport I started up this week that screams fall. Let's talk next. Shaboozy.

0: Kiss 98.1 playing the 80s to now. As we get into October after today, I'm feeling fall now. Ready for all the Halloween candy and your decorations out in the yard. Another sport is back now. The NHL has first game of the season last night. A bunch of the teams start up tonight. Fun to see that.
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0: 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TLC still has some concert dates left. That was a really fun tour, along with En Vogue and Salt-N-Pepa. I think they're in Kansas City tonight, and then Georgia will be next in Atlanta.
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1: They say the holy water's watered down, and this town's lost its faith. 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
2: Yes.
1: How are you tonight?
2: I'm doing good.
1: What can I do to make your night a little more special?
2: Well, I'd like to have a song played for my son and daughter. I'm stationed at Fort Polk, Louisiana, and I missed my daughter's birthday already, and today was my son's birthday, and I missed that also.
1: So Dad's serving in the service, away from family, away from kids.
2: Yes.
1: And your heart's breaking.
2: Yes.
1: What song did you want to hear tonight?
2: Everything I do for you.
1: Well, I know you're missing them, but thank you for the sacrifices you make and all of our military personnel makes.
2: Thank you.
1: You have a good night.
2: You too.

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0: me. 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I know it's getting late and I know you're getting tired. You probably had a long day today, and hopefully this show helped to smooth off some of the rough edges and put you into a positive frame of mind. So get a good night's sleep and do me a favor. Take some time out of your busy schedule tomorrow to slow down and love someone. Good night. 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

0: 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Here we are in October, only 30 days until Halloween. And of course, Christmas is coming, 85 days until that.
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So this is really cool. George Michael, The Faith Tour Movie, coming to theaters in December. Here he is now.

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1: 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We bring it back. 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

0: variety of the 80s to now, Kiss 98.1. Hey, is there a habit that you have that might annoy people?
1: I talk too fast.
0: Oh, yeah?
1: People are always telling me, can you slow down? Please slow down. You're talking too fast. I don't understand what you're saying. And I'm really talking too fast, and I don't know what I'm saying. And I'm going like, no, but I told you that already. Didn't you hear it? And they go, what did you just say?

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1: @TeresaLucas3 on Twitter. Thanks for the follow, Marie. Here's your song request.

Spokane's best variety, Kiss 98.1. So lots of people wondering, is Maroon 5 touring? Yes, they are next year. Starting with a major run in Asia in January and February. Here they are now.

best variety of the 80s to now, KISS 98.1. What's your guest on the best time to send an email so it doesn't get ignored? Let me know. 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You can leave me a message. We'll talk about it next.

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0: Teresa Lucas.
1: Coming up on 2 a.m. already. I think this has happened to pretty much all of us. You send an email and then crickets. You don't hear from anyone. I mean, are they even being read? If you want to increase the chances of your email being read, you may want to know when experts say the best time of day is to send it. They say do it just before 9 a.m. because most people, you know, start their day then, and your email will be one of the first ones to show up in their inbox. Other good times is between 2 and 3 p.m. in the afternoon. Also evenings between 7 and 10 p.m. Huh, here's for your emails, not ending up in the abyss.
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Spokane's best variety, Kiss 98.1, Sir Rod Stewart announcing he's going to be on tour again next year. He's calling it the final encore tour, but he's clarifying also he's not going to entirely rest from music. So who knows? Maybe we'll get a new album or something. I don't know. Here he

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0: Oh, wow, really? Aw, you've been a part of our radio family for a while. Hope you have a great day, Allie. Thanks for calling.
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0: 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The best variety of the 80s, 90s, and today.
1: How about this? We bring it back. Yeah, starting next Monday. 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I love it. 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

0: Valentine in the morning. It's Kiss 98.1. Hey, good morning, Alexis.
1: Hi, good morning.
0: How are you, Alexis?
1: I'm good. How are you guys?
0: I'm doing all right. John's here. Bri's here. Tasha's on the couch. We're all here.
1: Hi, guys. Oh, I wish Jill was there.
0: I know. She might come in yet. She's sick, but we'll see if she comes in. Sometimes she just comes in late when she's sick.
1: Oh, heard. So I just had a quick question for you. So I am a first-time mom. He'll be one this Sunday, and I just wanted some advice on raising a little boy.
0: Do you have a man in your life, or is it just you?
1: I do.
0: And did you not want to ask him?
1: No, I mean, you know, he's in my life, but we're co-parenting. So we're not in the same household, you know?
0: Got it. I guess, I don't know if I'd give you one thing for boys more than girls. I've just always found that the most important thing for me as a parent, particularly me, not for everybody, I want my kid to always know how much I love them. So I've just always made clear, probably to the point where I smothered him sometimes too much. Mm-hmm. He's a bit of a helicopter parent too much. But I will know when my time comes to say goodbye and head across to Human Rainbow Bridge, that he will always know that he was loved.
1: Oh.
0: And
1: that's so nice.
0: Do not teach your son to use the hole in the underwear to bring his wee-wee through. No man does that.
1: I mean, he knows the process of a diaper and a pull-up already. So.
0: Okay. But when he goes to the bathroom, when he's using his little pee-pee and he's standing in a urinal or something like that, he goes over the top of the underwear, not through the hole they have in the underwear.
2: What?
1: Oh,
0: John.
1: Goodness.
0: You don't go over the top.
2: You go through the hole.
0: You reach through the hole of the underwear and pull it out.
2: If the underwear happens to have a hole, that's what it's used for.
0: No, John.
2: Yes.
0: That underwear was made by a woman.
2: I don't think so.
0: John, nobody goes through the hole.
2: And women know what they're talking about. I trust their
0: engineering. Nobody goes through the hole. The only time you go through the hole, when I was a police officer and you had a big utility belt on, then sometimes you went through the hole because you couldn't go over the top because you had the big utility belt. If he's not wearing a big utility belt, it's like police officer, you go over the top of the underwear. That's the easiest way to do it.
2: Don't want to get into too much detail here, but sometimes that cuts off the flow.
0: Huh? No, it doesn't.
2: Yes, it does.
3: Your underwear's too tight.
0: Do you not have
3: Sweetheart.
0: Two hands?
3: Let us see your underwear.
0: Alexis, trust me on this
2: like
0: one.
2: It's like a podcast situation.
0: No, Alexis, trust me. John, look. Here's the underwear, right?
2: Yeah.
0: Push down, over the top. Get me any other man out there. Do you go over the top or through the hole?
3: Over the top, of course.
0: Thank you. What do you teach your boys?
3: Well, for Alexis, actually, I have my son still sit down to pee because he pees on the floor so much. And he's 8.
2: I'm not going to lie. That's what I do most. I'm at home.
3: I learned that from you.
2: I'm
3: Don't look at
2: pee.
3: Me that
0: no,
3: way.
0: No, I sat down to pee because I was old.
3: You gave me that advice years ago, and now I do it too.
0: It's more comfortable. You sit down, take a load off, so to speak.
3: It's like a little break.
0: Yeah. Did you write any of this down, Alexis?
3: So love your kid and go through the hole. Or no.
1: I don't have a pen and paper on standby right now.
0: You'll get this off the podcast and then just keep this near and dear to your heart. Reach out to me anytime you want with any more advice. Hang tight. We'll get you on the Christmas card list, okay?
1: Yay! Okay,
0: right.
1: Thank you.
0: Hang on. Let's say a quick survey. 31043. Guys, over the top or through the hole when you're using the restroom. 31043. Are you over the top or through the hole?

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0: Kiss Study 8.1, Spokane's best variety. It is Valentine in the morning. This is the best. We're getting all these texts coming in. John had to just demonstrate to Tashi about the flap.
1: Via Google Images, by the way.
0: Via Google Images. He didn't do it. And he goes, see this little flap? You kind of separate this little bit, and then you pee through that. Your little guy goes through that. And what did you say, Tashi?
2: Why would you do that? That just doesn't make any sense.
1: Okay, it looks like a small opening there, but the curtain opens, dude.
2: But,
1: like, it's the full show.
2: But if you pull down, you have so much more space and room to work with.
1: But then you also have an elastic band pressing up against all of your junk.
0: No, you don't. You have a thumb, dude. You have a thumb. Yes, you control it with your thumb.
1: Have you ever bent a garden hose?
0: It's not a garden hose.
1: None of that liquid wants to come out anymore.
0: What are you talking about? You bend your thing?
1: No, that's what it's like when your elastic is coming up into your junk.
0: No, it's John.
2: Why don't you just pull it down more?
0: John, just pull it. You have your thumb. Look, John.
1: Okay,
0: this is
1: so now I'm sitting there at the stall.
0: Here's your underwear.
1: Pull everything down with force.
0: Here's your underwear. You just go here and you come over the top.
1: There's a hole for a reason. There is a hole for a reason.
0: It was made by a woman years ago. Then they realized that was the wrong way to make the underwear.
1: No, they know what they're doing. There's a reason for that hole. You have to use two hands. The hole, you can use one hand.
2: But what do you do when you have underwear without a hole?
1: Then you pull it down.
2: Okay.
0: And it works fine, John. It works fine. Over the top.
1: It's not my favorite method, but it is one that works.
0: I can't
1: less well.
0: You go through the hole.
1: Yeah.
0: And then the best Tashi had said, you go through the tiny hole?
2: It was very confusing.
1: I'm going to bring in an extra pair of boxers tomorrow that are not on my body so you can see the hole.
0: Yeah, but the hole also, it can be slightly different when it comes to boxers or, you know, tighty whities and stuff like that. They're all over the road and the sides are a hole.
1: I'm not wearing tighty whities. That's next level.
0: 31043. It's Valentine in the morning.
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0: Spokane's best variety, Kiss 98.1. It's Valentine in the morning. Brian had bumped into one of our bosses when he was exiting the restroom or something, and Brian, him exiting crossing paths. And he's so excited that our boss said hi to him and used his name.
1: It felt great.
0: Yeah.
1: In the past, he has called me Adam, who's another producer.
0: Paulie C, coming in hot, calling you Adam one time, huh?
1: But now, he knows that I'm Brian.
0: Paul Corvino said your name.
1: Feels great.
0: And it changed your day. Isn't that something? My point to this is, a small little thing, recognizing somebody and saying their name can change their day. Just making a little, each and every one of us do little, teeny little things in life at any given moment can make a difference in somebody's day. Happy day to you, buddy.
1: Thanks, man. I appreciate you.
0: He knows your name.
1: It's only up from here, baby.
0: All right.

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0: Kiss Study 8.1, Spokane's best variety. It is Valentine in the morning. Good morning. It is October 1st. Welcome to the first day of October. Halloween time is here. Brian's like, you got to get Melanie on the air. She's got some information here. Melanie, good morning. How are you today?
1: I'm good. How are you?
0: I'm doing good. So Brian says you heard something from a doctor, a urologist or a neurologist?
1: No, my father's urologist.
0: All right, your father's a urologist, right? Because okay. I was confused. The lady in the other room was saying neurologist, and I'm like, I think that's the wrong end. But okay. All right, so your dad's a urologist.
1: Wait,
0: what do you say?
1: Wait, let me correct it. This is from my father's urologist.
0: Got it. So your father's urologist is what you've heard. And this is, you want to teach men how to pee. Is that what it was?
1: Yes. Per his urologist, males, no matter the age, should never stand up while urinating due to the pressure release can actually cause fainting.
2: Wow.
0: Okay, I got to be honest. Men have been peeing standing up for millennia, and I have never met a single man that passed out while using the restroom. I do enjoy sitting down.
1: My father did twice.
2: Oh, wow.
0: Well, but this might be something very specific to your father's own DNA. You know what I mean?
1: Well, no. I even asked my urologist because I had to have a procedure, and he actually confirmed it. He said for some men, in fact, most men, it's such a pressure drop, especially if they hold it, can cause them to pass out. And one point, he did pass out, hit the tank, cracked the tank, and had a severe concussion.
0: Oh my gosh. Okay, but this has got to be so, so rare. Otherwise, we're all suing the guy that makes the urinal. I mean, because you can't sit down on that.
1: Well, no, I would say this would happen when you're in the privacy of your own home.
0: Uh-huh. I think, you know what this is? This also is great news for bushes everywhere. Don't you think? Right?
1: Yeah.
0: There are bushes all across our country going, oh, my God, he's not targeting me anymore. He'd be standing up if he was. Took you a while, John?
2: Or this is just a lot of, like, jealous females who are just like, oh, man, I wish I could stand. And so they're trying to get us to sit like them, so we have to wait in
0: lines. I don't think they wish they could stand. I don't think they wish they could stand.
1: No, they do. No, I have no desire to stand. I don't feel like having to clean my legs.
0: Yeah, she doesn't want to stand, John. So I think you might have lost on that one, okay? You might have lost right there. All right, so
1: another thing.
0: Yes, please.
1: When you guys pull that thing out over the top, it looks like a worm that's being trying to escape his kidnapper instead of playing.
0: What are you first? Okay, why are you watching?
1: I have friends.
0: I don't even know what that means. All right. Listen, Melanie, I really appreciate you. I got to go. I love you. You call anytime, though, okay?
1: No problem. You guys have a great day.
0: You too.
3: It's a worm. It's a...
0: I can't. I have thoughts about... No.
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Kiss 98.1, it's Valentine in the morning. By the way, we are past the conversation we just had. We gave that way too much time, and that's me saying that. Because now you guys are talking about John's thing, and that's why he uses the small hole and stuff, and I don't think that's right. None of us know that.

0: Kiss 98.1. It is Valentine in the morning.
1: Jean, good morning.
2: Good morning.
1: How are you doing, Jean?
2: I'm doing good. How are you?
1: I'm doing all right. You sound fun. You sound like a lot of fun.
2: Well, thank you.
1: We got ourselves a fun lady alert on line four. What's up?
3: Fun lady alert.
1: Fun lady alert.
2: Uh-oh. So you're all by yourself. The bro show this morning. Huh?
1: I know. We'll see if when Jill's back. We're not pushing her though. So what's the pleasure of your phone call today? What's going on in your life, Jean?
2: I get to spread, or whatever you'd like to call it, share my good news. I finished my breast cancer treatment.
1: I rang the bell. That is awesome. So were you doing radiation or chemo? What were you doing?
2: Both.
1: Okay, that sucks.
2: It's been a long year, but the year is over and I get to start enjoying life again.
1: I love that. Did you, and if I go too far, feel free to tell me. Lymph nodes, or are those gone too?
2: No, I didn't have it in my lymph nodes. I actually just had stage one.
1: I was
2: very lucky, very blessed, but I still had to go through chemo and radiation, and I had a lumpectomy.
1: You did have a lumpectomy.
2: But life goes on, and I'm just living life one day at a time.
1: Yeah. My mom had breast cancer years ago, had a mastectomy, just one breast removed, never reconstructive. And she's fine. She's doing great in that respect. Yeah. You know, did the cancer pills for a number of years, and she never did chemo, did radiation for quite a bit, and then had to be on Eliquis or whatever it was, a blood thinners for quite a long time and stuff. But, I remember how big she finished those cancer pills.
2: I am on oral medication, so that'll be on for the next 5 years, but you know what? It's a blessing that I'm here. So that's all that matters. Exactly.
1: Yeah. And you caught it early with your mammogram, or how'd you catch it?
2: With my mammogram.
1: Yep.
2: I have yearly mammograms done, so I was just shocked. I'm a healthcare worker and take care of patients. I took care of patients for years, and I was now on the other side, which is just a whole different ball of wax. It's unbelievable.
1: Feeling.
2: It's completely different.
1: I tell my wife all the time, you know, I go, listen, you've got to get your yearlies. And then it doesn't hurt. It honestly doesn't hurt to have like maybe a weekly check-in with your husband.
3: Huh. How does that go?
2: It's a mobile mammary
1: exam.
2: Have everybody have their husband and boyfriends and significant others make sure that they're okay.
1: Listen, as I said, I know how goofy it sounded. Bro show. I know how bad it sounded. But if we were trained properly in what to look for, I mean, I know you do self-examinations too, but the tactile sensibility of somebody else's hand might be a bit different.
2: I'm sure that there are husbands out there that can perform the breast exam very, very well. Husband's laughing with me.
1: He's like, this Valentine guy, man, let's get him a surgeon general.
2: Exactly. Oh, I enjoy listening to you guys in the morning. I really do. You guys make me laugh and cry.
1: Thank you, Jean. Thank you. And what's your husband's first name?
2: My husband's first name is Steve.
1: Steve. Well, shout out to Steve then as well. And you guys call anytime, okay?
2: Okay, no problem. Thank you very much. I actually thought I would be crying the whole time, but you guys make it so much easier. Thank you very much.
1: Well, we're very happy for you. And I want to get you on that Christmas card list too, okay?
2: Oh, please do. That would be wonderful.
1: Yeah, hang tight. They'll pick up and get your address. Hang on one sec.
2: No problem. Thanks.
1: Thank you. And Steve agrees that we may be doing God's work here for husbands out there making a difference.
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0: 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It's Valentine in the morning. 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
1: Oh, yes. The Down by the River is my favorite.
0: And how's that go?
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0: Kiss 98.1, Spokane's best variety. It is Valentine in the morning. John Camucci filling in for Jill with those entertainment headlines.
1: A lot of people seem to be talking about a secret guest that was at Taylor Swift's wedding. The guest list, as we know, was very stacked at this wedding in Madison Square Garden. It had Tom Cruise there, Steven Spielberg, Adam Sandler. But the talk show host, Graham Norton, who's a friend of Taylor Swift's, said that there was one massive A-list celebrity at that wedding that not a single person has talked about. He said it's a huge male star who has never appeared on his show. And so as soon as he said that, all these Swifties were trying to figure out, like, who is this massive A-list celebrity that no one knows went to Taylor's wedding? So they started doing some investigating like the Swifties do, and they narrowed it down to who they think is Leonardo DiCaprio. Apparently, he was in the area for a soccer match just days earlier, so if he was there, keeping that a secret is pretty crazy, but a lot of people didn't know about it. And then Charlie Sheen and his father, Martin Sheen, they are returning to television together. A lot of people didn't expect this right now. They're set to star in a brand new multi-camera comedy series called Happy Jack on AMC. The production kicks off a little bit early next year, and they're going to do it where the Friends soundstage is in the Warner Brothers lot, and it's going to aim for a 2027 premiere. And even Charlie Sheen said, it's no secret that it's been a minute since I've been on TV, but I am thrilled to be back on television in such a meaningful way. So it'll be cool to see them together. I'm John Camucci, filling in for Jill with your entertainment headlines.

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0: Spokane's best variety, Kiss 98.1. It's Valentine in the morning.
1: Good morning, October 1st. Welcome to it. I'm going to do the Battle of Sexes. The questions today were written by me. So if anybody has any problems with any of the questions, you can fire off at me today because there were some concerns from some listeners. Not saying it was you, but maybe it was you, about John's questions being either way too hard, ridiculous, or way too easy. So I said, all right, let me take a shot at the questions myself. Very fair, very even-keeled questions in the Battle of the Sexes today, I believe. All right, coming up later on this hour, what's your family TV show? Something you all have to watch together. Text in at 31043.
2: It is hard to get five people to agree to one show, but for us, it is Lego Masters. We can all come together on Lego Masters
1: even
2: as
1: Kyla?
2: A family. Yeah, I kind of make her sit down and watch it with us. She doesn't necessarily want to, but
0: that's
2: like,
0: the best you can do, right?
2: That's it. We all get together on Lego Masters.
0: Sometimes those reality TV shows are the ones. We were doing the Great British Baking Show for a long time, and we kind of got into that as well. With Colin being out of town, the family one is Mobland. Which got the Pierce Brosnan. It's that Irish one. It's very good. John, what's the thing with you and Olivia?
3: It's just two of us that have to agree on it. So right now we're doing the new Ted Lasso. And that
0: show great.
3: Rocks.
0: Yeah, that's good.
3: I was very skeptical about the new season. Everyone who told me that it wasn't as good, wrong. It's so good.
0: You're still liking it?
3: Yeah, we're loving it.
0: Oh, that's good. So what is your family TV show? Something you all have to watch together. Text in at 31043. But right now, it is the Battle of the Sexes. Representing the men, his name is John. Works as a 3D artist, enjoys playing tennis. John, what's up, buddy?
4: Hey,
0: John.
4: Woo! Hey, hello, morning.
0: Good morning.
3: And representing the ladies, her name is Madison. She is a teacher and enjoys spending time with her kids. Let's hear from Madison.
0: Madison, Woo! What's going on, Madison?
5: Hello, morning.
0: Here's how it works, Madison. I'm going to ask you a few questions. John is going to ask you some questions.
3: Nice.
0: Best out of three wins. If we're still tied at the end of regulation, we go to a not-so-tough tiebreaker question. Let us start with the ladies. Here we go. What is the next major holiday to be celebrated?
5: Thanksgiving. No, Halloween!
0: Oh my God. You said Thanksgiving first. It's Halloween. I can't believe that, but yeah, it's Halloween. Shoot a loot. I told you these were great questions.
5: I was thinking we were already in October.
0: I know. Listen, you're in the hot seat. I get it.
3: John, Dennis Haskins is a wonderful actor who recently passed. What was his character's name on Saved by the Bell?
4: Mr. Belding.
3: Mr. Belding is correct.
0: Current score, guys, up 1-0. Okay, here you go. You're backing it with this one. Who did the Red Sox lose 9-0 to?
5: Yankee.
0: That's correct. Nice job.
3: John, in what country did Halloween originate?
0: That's a great question.
4: Is it Denmark?
3: No, it was Ireland.
0: Ireland. Look at that. Ireland, yeah. Okay. Current score tied up. Very competitive. Very fun. Here we go. Is the percentage of men that use the small flap in their underwear greater or less than 50% using it to go to the bathroom? Is it greater or less than 50% the amount of men that use that flap?
5: Oh, gosh. I'm going to say less.
0: You're correct.
3: Okay, these are the questions.
0: The answer is 1%. 1%.
3: Where'd you get that answer, huh?
0: The world.
3: Oh, the world.
2: The New England Journal of Medicine. Have you heard of it?
0: Got it. You ever get a prescription? You ever get a subscription to that?
3: John, what's the last name of the man credited with coming up with the Housewives of franchise?
4: Oh, I have no idea.
0: You can give him the first name.
3: Okay. Andy blank. Andy Cohen was the answer.
0: Andy Cohen. Guys, wow. Did ladies just win?
6: Yeah.
0: Oh, my gosh. Nice job.
3: Wow. All right. Madison, congratulations. You have won a Battle of the Sexes championship certificate. So post it on social, use the hashtag Valentine in the Morning, and share it with pride.
5: Oh my gosh, thank you so much. I can't wait to hang it up in my classroom.
0: Nice job, Madison. Hi to the kids in the car, too. Hi, kids.
5: Say hi.
0: I love it. Well, listen, John, as you exit the stage, this moment is entirely yours. You take it away.
4: Congratulations. Have fun. Thank you, guys. This was fun.
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Kiss 98.1, it's Valentine in the morning. Coming up, you guys want to reach out, 31043. What's your family TV show? Maybe you're in the car, headed to school, headed to work. If you guys get together as a family, there's one show you can agree on. What is that one show? You can text it at 31043.

0: Kiss 98.1, it is Valentine in the morning. Slow Horses is another one. God, we watch some dark shows. Slow Horses, my wife and I watched that. Mobland, we watched that. And then she's got her own shows that she watches. I've got my alien or end of the world or zombie type shows and stuff like that too.
1: Yeah, yeah.
0: Reach out 31043. What is a TV show that you and the family agree on? 31043. Julia, good morning. How are you today?
2: Good morning.
0: What's going on? What's the show that you guys all watch together?
2: We watch Widow's Bay.
0: Oh, that's great too. We love that as well. That's fantastic.
2: Such a good show, but it's so scary.
0: Yeah, but it's got a lot of comedy too, kind of dark comedy as well, I think.
2: Yes, very true.
3: Yes, yeah.
0: Yeah, bro. What up, bro?
2: Hi.
0: Who's that in the car with you? Who else is there?
2: It's Lucas.
0: Lucas, what's up, bro?
4: Lucas.
0: Do you watch Widow's Bay, Lucas? Do you like that?
2: Yeah.
0: Yeah, you're not afraid of the scary show? It's funny. Okay, it is kind of funny at Pines. But you're not afraid of the scary shows?
2: No, I like the scary shows.
0: You do? How old are you, Lucas?
2: I'm 14, but I like to watch my dad hide under the covers.
0: Your dad hides under the covers when you guys watch those scary shows?
2: Yeah.
0: Is your dad like a little bit wimpy? What do you think with scary shows?
2: Sometimes.
0: Yeah. Don't rub it in on him though, you know? Because sometimes, you know, you don't want to have bad dreams or anything. All right. Well, you have a great day at school, buddy. I appreciate you guys.
2: Thank you. Thanks.
0: All right. Bye,
2: bye
0: Mom. Thank you. Hey, Rebecca. How are you today?
5: Good. How are you guys?
0: We're doing good. We're minus Jill. She's out sick today. That's the topic of the 5 o'clock hour. If you heard it, you understand. If you didn't, don't go back and listen. So let me ask you, what's the TV show that you guys watch as a family?
5: So we have a 12-year-old and a 9-year-old, and so we've been slowly introducing them to shows that my husband and I have loved over the years. So currently we've been watching Brooklyn Nine-Nine, and my 12-year-old thinks it's like the funniest thing. You know, of course, there's a couple jokes that we're like, you can't say that outside of this house.
0: Right, right.
5: But he is just loving it. He's really growing into his like sarcasm and humor. Yeah. And so it's really cool to see him like connect with that and think it's so funny and now have these inside jokes with us.
0: Yeah.
5: So it's so cool.
0: Oh, that's cool. It's funny. My son and I sometimes would watch South Park, right?
5: Ah.
0: Which is very, very, very inappropriate. And my son turned to, it's inappropriate. Colin's older. Yeah, he's 18. No, but he turned to me and said, Dad, you can't say that outside of the house. It was a teachable moment for me, Rebecca, that I couldn't say it outside the house on the radio show, you know?
5: Right. I hear you.
0: Well, you guys have a great day. Thanks for calling in.
5: Hey, real quick. Yeah. Can I get on the Christmas card list, please?
0: Hey, real quick. Absolutely. We'll put you on the Valentine in the Morning Family Christmas card list, okay?
5: Oh, perfect. Thank you so much.
0: All right. Hang tight. Hey, Cindy, good morning. How are you today?
6: Oh, good morning.
0: What's the show you guys watch?
6: Oh, we watch Blackish.
0: Okay.
6: Yes. My son. So I have a 13-year-old and an 11-year-old. And my 13-year-old started falling in love with it and always asked to watch it. And we all just kind of tend to clump into the living room whenever it's on.
1: So is this a show that you are watching with them for the first time? Or have you already seen it and now you're getting to rewatch it with them?
6: No, I have not seen it. I think my husband maybe had, but it's new for me.
1: Good. I've heard this is one of those shows that just has won so many awards. Like, over the years, people have loved this show.
0: Have you watched it, Brian?
6: I have. Really?
0: I don't know if I've watched
4: it. It's really good.
0: What's it about?
4: It's just this family. Anthony Anderson, your old friend.
0: Oh,
4: and
0: Anthony
4: his
0: Anderson.
4: Family. But and it's very funny. But then you also, for me, you know, you learn about their culture, like being what it's like to be black going through certain situations that, you know. So my wife got me into it. That I liked about it too. Like things that I maybe wouldn't have thought of.
0: Culturally stuff you were learning yourself for your family.
4: Exactly.
0: That's important. Okay. All right, Cindy, thanks for calling in. We appreciate that.
6: My son has a question for you.
0: Yeah, put him on. Go right ahead.
6: Can we be on the card list?
0: The Valentine in the Morning Family Christmas card list. I will tell you, it is currently unsponsored again. That means that every card you guys ask for is a meal that doesn't go to my family. But yes, we will put you on that list, okay? Hang tight, we'll get you all set.
6: Thank you.
0: Thanks, guys.
7: Kiss 98.1. Ah, cool.

0: Valentine the morning, it's Kiss 98.1. Derek, you're last. So the show that you sit down and watch together as a family.
1: Well, actually, it is just me and my wife. I could not get my kid to watch any of these if it was going to save his life. But right now, we love her. Actually, her favorite is Bones and Jane the Virgin.
0: Those are older shows, too, right?
1: Yes, they are the older shows. But we'll go back to them every now and again. It's a lot of fun.
0: God, they're older shows, and you've seen them multiple times, but yet you guys go back and watch them again?
1: Oh, yeah. We have a whole list.
0: Yeah. Man, I've only got a very small percentage of shows that I'll go back and watch again.
1: Right. And it's a lot of fun. We've got our vampire moments and dramas. And then, of course, we've got the love romance. So it's all
0: isn't it tough, though, when it's just you and your wife and you're into a show, but then one of you gets tired of it and the other one's not? Like, I'm still into Sullivan's Crossing. I'm still into Virgin River, but she's tired of those shows. She's moved on. And I'm left wanting and holding my empty heart
1: right on
0: the couch, alone without my partner for those shows.
1: Well, that's the one thing, at least for myself. I watch the shows because I know she loves them. I only love the shows because I now get to spend quality time with her alone, and that's it. It doesn't matter what show we watch.
0: Oh, yeah. God. Look at you. Look at you. Some people could learn a thing or two from you.
2: Mm-hmm.
0: Mm-hmm.
1: It only took 26 years.
0: Oh, you were dirtbagging the 25th, huh?
1: Oh, terrible.
0: And share bad habits. It is Valentine the morning.

0: Kiss 98.1, it's Valentine in the morning. Hey, Cindy, good morning. How are you today?
1: Good morning. Good.
0: Good. What's the show you guys sit down and watch as a family?
1: Oh, Blackish.
0: Oh, got it. Okay, yeah, a lot of people have said Blackish, yeah.
1: Oh, really? Yeah.
0: Yeah, it's apparently very popular.
1: It's very popular, yeah. I have a 13-year-old son and an 11-year-old son. We're a mixed family. So it's interesting. It's brand new to me, but I'm pretty sure my husband before, and the kids really enjoy it.
0: So when you say mixed family, mixed race family is what you're saying, right?
1: Correct. Yes.
0: Does anybody, because Brian's a mixed race family too, does anybody like in a phone like this ever go, which one are you? No?
2: Is that okay to say?
0: I don't know.
2: Is that okay to say? I think it's okay.
0: Is it okay? I don't know
1: that anybody's asked me that before, but yes, I'm Caucasian. My husband's black. Our kids are mixed.
0: Brian,
2: I can tell.
0: Only you can say that because you're part of a mixed race family. I am not, so I can't say that. Though, to be fair, I have a cousin, so I'm a mixed. Am I a mixed race family?
2: Well, it's a distant cousin.
0: It's a distant cousin.
2: Doesn't really seem to want to associate with you.
0: No. The Wayans family. The Wayans family are my fourth cousins. And we found that out. So I guess I'm a mixed race family too, guys.
2: I feel uncomfortable with you saying
0: no,
2: that.
0: I think I'm part of a mixed race family.
2: Cousin
0: Cindy,
2: card is crazy.
0: I'm watching Blackish. Thank you, Cindy.
1: You should.
0: Yeah.
1: Really
0: no. All right. I'll see you at the picnic. Thank you.
2: Oh, man.
0: Have a great
2: see,
0: one. Bye.
2: The fact that they call it a picnic, too, that's how we know it's not true.
0: How what? What?
2: It'd be a cookout.
3: Mm-hmm. That's the...
0: Oh,
3: that's,
0: sorry. Are you part of a mixed race family? I don't think so. Hi, Veronica. Good morning. How are you today?
4: Good morning. I'm good. Working from home. So.
0: All right. Loving that. What do you do for a living? You can work from home today.
4: I work in accounting.
0: Oh, nice. Okay. So what's the TV show you sit down and watch as a family?
4: We watch 911. And we started back in 2020. I think my daughter was maybe 10. My son was like 8. Mm-hmm. But you know what? I grew up watching novelas with my mom. So mm-hmm. we'll take that as it is.
0: Yeah. There's a lot of shows that like, I realize I'm not getting smarter watching them, but I just don't care. I've been watching that Animal Control one recently where it's like, they just, mm-hmm. they go out and they, you know, pick up the animals. It might even be called Animal Control, I think. And it's just dumb, but I find it funny. There's a lot of shows
4: but
0: that you just...
4: funny, exactly.
0: Yeah, you just kind of waste your brain space with some of these shows.
4: Or you ugly cry, like last season, which me and my kids all did. So it was a really good show.
0: I don't know what happened. Okay.
2: This may be wrong. Is this the show where like the commercial had all of the asteroids coming down?
4: Yes, exactly.
0: Yeah. What happened with that?
2: I just remember watching the preview and it was a rough preview.
0: Oh, really?
2: Yeah.
4: My daughter sends it to me. She's now 14 and she's like, bruh, we need to catch up.
2: Yeah.
0: Oh, this is a serious one. It's not a comedy one. This 911 serious?
4: It's like about emergency events.
0: Got it. And there were all these asteroids that were ending the earth or something.
2: And it was to like
4: and
2: ordinary
4: the firefighters
2: from
4: help.
2: Alex Warren in the background too. I remember the preview.
0: If the world is ending, you come over, eh?
4: They got stuck in space and everything.
2: Yeah, so like based on real events.
0: Hey,
2: cool.
0: Don't be, excuse me. Do you want to come to the picnic?
2: I do want to come
0: all
2: to
0: right,
2: the picnic.
0: All right, then watch yourself. All right, Veronica, thanks for calling in. We appreciate you. Take care, okay?
4: Thanks for having me. All right, thank you.
0: You got
4: bye-bye.
0: It. Bye-bye. Hey, Robin, good morning. How are you in Eastvale today?
5: Good morning. We're doing good. We're doing school drop-off at the moment.
0: Loving school drop-offs. Always fun. Kids in the car. What's the show you guys watch as a family?
5: You watch Is It Kink?
0: Is it kink?
2: Is it cake? Hey.
0: Oh, no, dear cake. God. I was like, wait a minute.
2: Up,
0: you are not coming to the picnic. What are you watching? Is It Cake? What's that about?
5: It's a show where bakers try to make real life objects out of cake. So you
0: gotta
5: choose between is it real or not.
0: Oh, all right. It's like real or fake stuff. Is it cake or not?
5: Yeah.
0: Pretty simple premise when they put that one together. Imagine pitching that to the network. All right. So is it cake or not? That's the show.
2: What's crazy is I'll get stuck watching videos from the show.
0: Oh, really?
2: Because they'll take a knife to something and like it's about to go in. It's like a bowling ball or whatever. And you're like, oh my God, what are they doing? And then it's cake.
0: And then it's cake.
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0: Kiss 98.1, it is Valentine in the morning. John Camucci is filling in for our very own Jill with the entertainment headlines.
1: So Taylor Swift had one of the biggest weddings, at least publicly, and we've never seen those wedding photos. And if you've been holding out some hope that maybe we might get a sneak peek, it looks like we may not ever, so don't hold your breath.
2: Oh, no.
1: Her longtime friend, Dakota Johnson, who's also in the music video for Patient Zero, recently sat down for an interview, and she kind of shut the idea of wedding photos down completely. She was reminiscing about that wedding, and she was asked if the public would ever see photos from it, and she immediately gave a firm no. She said the wedding was everything Taylor had ever dreamed of. It felt completely true to her, but we may not see those photos. Which is kind of a wild thing that you can get married in the middle of New York City, have one of the biggest weddings of our generation, and yet you will never see a photo from inside.
0: But somebody, I mean, they didn't have their cameras, right? Like, people weren't allowed cameras and stuff, but photos were taken.
1: Photos I'm sure were taken.
0: So I'm sure there's like, you're there with Taylor and Travis, you're taking a photo, you do with the bride and groom and stuff like that. That photo exists.
1: Somewhere.
0: People have it on their mantle probably somewhere.
1: Right.
0: So some point in the distant future, when grandma's having an estate sale, some picture will pop up where somebody goes, that looks a lot like that lady that was famous back then.
1: So,
0: you know,
1: our boss, John Peake, has been to Taylor Swift's apartment in New York City. If he ever got invited back, you're telling me she doesn't have a wedding photo up in her apartment somewhere? You know what I mean?
0: She may, but I'm sure if he ever got invited back, they probably cleanse the apartment, so to speak, of certain things before they invite people like John Peake in.
3: I think John Peake was in like the garage, or like a little tiny waiting area.
0: He's in the pantry, and Taylor said, this is my apartment. He goes, yeah, these apartments in New York are small. It's very confusing.
1: And there's this photo, or this story of Tom Cruise that I think is really funny. He's always on high alert. He was walking through this kitchen venue with his security to promote his new movie, Digger. And he noticed a staff member in that kitchen was sitting on a step with their head down, kind of looking distressed. So he turned around, paused his security and everything, crouched down, tapped her on the shoulder, and checked on her. And he was like, hey, are you okay? And she was not expecting that because she wasn't crying or anything. She was just sitting there scrolling on her phone, like watching videos.
0: Oh, that's funny.
1: But she looks up, Tom Cruise is checking on her. And she said the only thing she could think to say in that moment was, Tom Cruise.
0: And he had gone in the full-on Dianetics. He was trying to, like, help her out and stuff.
1: 100%. So then he left, and she could not believe it. So she went and pulled the security footage of Tom Cruise checking on her, and she posted that online, and now it's going viral right now.
0: Oh, that's very cool.
1: At least Tom Cruise will stop if you're in distress. I'm John Camucci, filling in for Jill with your entertainment headlines.

0: 'cause you missed. Valentine in the morning. It's Kiss 98.1. Good morning. It's October 1st. Here we go. Pumpkin time. Pumpkin time. Get your jack-o'-lanterns. Start your Halloween decorations. Coming up later on this hour, what's the most you've spent on a concert ticket and was it worth it? Text it at 31043.
1: I myself have maybe spent $1,000
0: on a ticket for
1: A single ticket.
0: Who was that?
1: It was for a festival.
0: Okay.
1: Called EDC. And it was a VIP ticket. Mm. I wanted to see what the VIP hype was about.
0: Right.
1: Could you get your own bathrooms in VIP? Like, you're kind of away from the crowd. Uh-huh. And it was definitely worth it.
0: Really? $1,000 was worth it for
1: your
0: own bathroom?
1: It was like 900, essentially.
0: 900, okay.
1: I would not do it again.
0: Right, right.
1: But it's the way to go. And that's the thing about growing up. You start to realize that the VIP sections of festivals are so worth it. You have a little bit more space. There are like no lines if you want to go get a drink. The bathrooms are cleaner. Like. Right. It really is a better experience.
0: It's all about the bathroom.
1: Really,
0: you get to a certain age in life, you realize it's all about the bathroom. That bathroom in first class up front, it's not about the chair you sit in. It's about a nicer bathroom.
1: Well, who knows? It's a little bit about the chair.
0: Oh, is it really? Okay, gotcha. What about you, Brian? Most expensive ticket you ever got?
2: I paid $700 a ticket, so total of $1,400
0: for... I don't want to hear you guys complaining about not making money at iHeart, because apparently it's doing okay.
1: That's just where like your savings go now.
2: Or like, your credit card, and then you're like, I'll deal with this some other time.
1: Yes.
0: This is how America just keeps doing so, put it on the credit card. Oh, I'll just kick it down the road at 26% interest. Oh, geez.
2: But that was to see Beyonce's Cowboy Carter tour, and it was... Yeah. Amazing.
0: Was worth it too?
2: I do think it was worth it because that show meant so much to me.
0: Tashi, what about you?
3: I spent $800 for Shawn Mendes Gold
0: for
3: VIP.
0: Shawn Mendes VIP?
3: During his peak, yeah.
0: Wow. Yeah. And what did you get for VIP?
3: I did get to meet him.
0: Okay.
3: So that was good. But then the
0: Were you working at iHeart at the time?
3: No.
0: Oh,
3: this was like Christmas and birthday
0: you
3: present
0: did that stuff for free around here.
3: 5 years. To myself.
0: Christmas and birthday present for 5 years?
3: Yeah, like to myself.
0: Wow, okay. And it was worth it, though.
3: It was so worth it.
0: Do you still have that picture?
3: Yes!
0: Did you print it and post it on your wall or anything?
3: It's in my dad's office. Is I printed it for him to have there.
0: Oh, so. Dad, this would be my future husband.
3: Yes! That is exactly what the conversation was.
0: Oh, really?
3: Yes.
0: All right, so reach out 31043. What's the most you spent on a concert ticket and was it worth it? It is a battle of the sexes. Reps in the men. His name is JP. Works as a nurse and enjoys having family time. What's up, JP?
4: What's up, guys? Good morning. Good morning.
0: Good morning.
1: And representing the ladies, her name is Victoria. She's an entertainment coordinator and enjoys going to concerts. Let's hear it for Victoria.
0: What's up, Victoria?
5: Good morning.
0: Good morning. Here's how it works, Victoria. I'm going to ask you a few questions. JP, John's going to ask you the questions. Best out of three wins. If we're still tied, the end of regulation, we go to a not-so-tough tiebreaker question. Let's start with the ladies. Plus or minus, plus or minus 50 years, when did we land on the moon?
5: We're going
0: to take it. It's 1969, but I gave you plus or minus 50 years.
1: Quite the range you were giving.
0: Quite the range. 1969. I'm just
5: I'm
0: a giver in that respect. 1969.
1: Okay. All right, JP.
5: Yes.
1: Plus or minus 50 years, when was the American Civil War?
4: American Civil War, on 1867? I don't know.
1: It's like 1861 to 1865. Nice.
0: Look at that plus or minus 50 years coming in hot for people that may not know the history perfectly. What a fun game. Live Long and Prosper was said by what Star Trek character, Victoria?
5: Oh, is that Spock?
0: Yeah, Mr. Spock. We're going to take that. Nice job.
1: JP, yes. If one was to wear a corset, what would they hope to shape?
4: Sorry, can you say that one more time?
1: Yeah, if one was to wear a corset, what would they hope to shape?
4: Their body.
0: More specific than that?
4: Your stomach area.
0: We'll take it.
1: Mm-hmm. All right. Waist was what we were looking for, but we're going to take that.
0: Looking for that hourglass figure, those evil things, corsets. Current score is 2-2. 6-7, such a popular phrase. 6-7, so many kids would say it. 6-7, drove us crazy. What is 6 times 7?
5: 42.
0: Look at you.
1: Nice.
5: Oh my God.
1: JP, what Star Wars character said the quote?
5: Oh, Chewbacca.
1: Chewbacca is correct.
0: Guys, nice job. That was a great battle. A lot of great questions. People reviewing the questions already in the text line saying what fun that was. Let's now go to a not-so-tough tiebreaker question. Holler at your name to know the answer. Your name will be your buzzer. Wait until Brian Burton finishes asking the question before you buzz in.
6: Name a famous radio host that you wonder what happened to them.
5: JP.
0: JP, what do you got?
5: Valentine.
0: No, I'm here. Like, what happened to them?
5: Victoria.
0: I think you got to go to Victoria. I think you understood the assignment.
1: All right,
0: there,
1: go over to Victoria. Victoria, do you have an answer?
5: Oh, yeah. There's a radio show where this woman named Delilah. Oh, yeah. And I always wonder what happened to her.
0: Delilah? Actually, down the hall.
5: Shut up.
0: Yeah. No need
5: to listen to her all
0: listen,
5: the time.
0: No need to check. Just take our word on that one. So ladies win.
1: Victoria, congratulations. You won a Battle of the Sexes championship certificate. Post it on social. Use the hashtag Valentine in the Morning and share it with pride.
5: Yay.
0: You won.
5: I did. I beat the odds. You almost got me with that radio question. I'm not going to lie to you.
0: Okay. I just enjoyed how John was telling you you won, and you said absolutely nothing. But okay.
5: I know I said woo!
0: You did. Oh, I must have missed that. Sorry, I must have missed that. Apparently, in all the silence, it was deafening. Congratulations.
5: Yes.
0: JP, my friend, as you exit the stage, this moment is entirely yours. You take it away.
5: All right. Well, congratulations, Victoria. I think I misunderstood the question for the tiebreaker, but congratulations. Yeah. And I hope you guys have a good day, and thank you for having me on the show.
0: You got it, brother. Thank you very much.
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Kiss 98.1, Spokane's best variety. It is Valentine in the morning. Coming up, what's the most money you spent on a single concert ticket? 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What's the most you spent

0: Spokane's best variety, Kiss 98.1. It's Valentine in the morning. Marianne, good morning. How are you today?
1: Good. How are you?
0: We're doing good. The most money you ever spent on a concert. Who was it?
1: Bruce Springsteen, the boss.
0: The boss. How much money?
1: $900.
0: $900. Were they good seats?
1: Actually, pretty good seats. My sister insisted on sitting on the floor. She was texting me during work. She said they were around $600. I was like, that's great. I'll do $600 for the boss. Somehow, when I said yes, it ended up being $900, and I almost died.
0: Holy cow.
2: Holy cow.
0: And it's so funny. I am such not a concert goer. Well, you'd think I would be because
1: really?
0: Of what I do for a living. Yeah, I know. And I go to them for work and stuff like that. And then my wife and son will take me to concerts.
1: I'm jealous.
0: That honestly, when you said my sister insisted sitting on the floor, I'm like, why would she not sit in a chair? Why would she why would she sit down on the floor? You can't
1: see
0: anything.
1: We couldn't see anything. We were sitting on the floor.
0: No. That's strange.
1: No. I had to sell things to go to the concert.
0: Did you?
2: Oh my gosh.
0: Oh my God. You didn't go on OnlyFans, did you?
1: No, it could have been an option.
0: What were you selling, lady? What were you selling? She's like, oh, let me think about that for the future.
1: I was actually selling my Fiesta wear set, which was very rare. So,
0: what were you selling? Sorry.
1: I got rid of Fiesta wear.
0: Fiesta wear? What's that?
1: It's a collection of dishes, like plates, bowls. Oh, okay. Cups,
0: and people were buying those and you
1: expensive.
0: Were funding it with that?
1: It funded Bruce with Fiesta wear, yeah. Part of it, anyways.
0: Oh, okay.
1: Yeah. But, yeah, it was worth it because, you know, it's Bruce, and he was
0: Bruce.
1: On my bucket list.
0: Yeah, no, great
1: but
0: show, great
1: we were on a concert roll, so we had started out seeing it was our last chance, you know.
0: Okay.
1: Everybody that we knew might not tour.
0: Yeah.
1: So we were on a roll.
0: Well, and, good for you guys. Just selling everything.
1: Yeah.
0: House was empty by the end of the concert
1: everything.
0: Run.
1: No cars, no house, you know, hey.
0: We're living on the street
1: but
0: now, but we had a great time.
1: It was worth it, but you got to go to concerts. They're the best thing in life.
0: Oh, you're so in the concerts. I love that.
1: Thank you.
0: Thanks, Marianne. Take care. Bye-bye. Hannah, good morning. How are you?
3: Good morning. Good. How are you?
0: How much money did you spend? I'm doing good. How much money?
3: $800
0: $800
3: after taxes and fees.
0: After taxes and fees. Oh, my gosh. $800. Who was the artist?
3: Ariana Grande.
0: Ariana Grande, $800. Did you meet her?
3: No, I had lower bowl. It was for her most recent. I did meet her at a Jingle Ball in 2013, though.
0: Oh, my gosh. $800. You guys are spending so much money at concerts.
3: It was worth it. She's going on a break, and who knows how long her break will last.
2: Yeah, and this was like a very limited tour, too. Like, it was really hard to get tickets to this one. It sold out immediately.
3: Yeah.
0: Were you dancing and standing the entire time?
3: Before she went on stage.
0: You were up moving around the entire time?
3: Yes.
0: So I asked Tashi this question because I'm a sitter at concerts. I like to sit and relax.
3: Uh-huh.
0: If I paid for your ticket, but the caveat was you have to sit the entire time. And if you stand and dance, you get kicked out. Would you sit the entire time if I paid for your ticket?

0: Kiss 98.1. It is Valentine in the morning. Jen, good morning.
1: Hi, good morning, guys.
0: Most expensive concert ever. What'd you do?
1: It was $1,500 to meet Britney Spears in Vegas.
0: Oh, did you meet her, though?
1: Yeah, I got to meet her. I saw the concert, and it did include a photo, which, of course, I cherish for life. And it did include a backstage tour, so it had stuff. But
0: yeah, all right. So, you got the meter, take a picture. That's something that not everyone will get.
1: Yeah, luckily, my boyfriend, now husband, did split it with me, but that was all my gifts for, like, the year. So
0: gotcha. Was he in the photo with you and Britney?
1: Oh, no, he was not involved in that.
0: Oh, was that because you weren't sure about him yet?
1: No, I loved him at the time, but yeah, no, it was my thing.
0: Oh, okay.
1: It was my dream of childhood. Yeah.
0: Right.
1: But
0: sometimes there are a lot of families that when you have a big group photo, they put the new boyfriend, the new girlfriend or whatever on the end of a photo just in case they have to do the crop out.
1: Yeah, but no, it was just me and Brittany. It was my life goal.
0: Okay. Well, thanks, Jen. I appreciate you calling in.
1: Thank you, guys. Have a good day.
2: Take care. Bye-bye.
0: Hey, Jennifer, good morning. How are you today?
3: Good morning. How are you? I'm doing well. How are you?
0: We're doing good. Who'd you spend the money on?
3: BTS.
0: How much?
3: $1,500.
0: Wow. Was that per ticket?
3: Per ticket, yeah.
0: Did you get to meet any of the band members?
3: No, I wish.
0: Yeah, that probably cost a ton of money.
4: And was that their most recent tour, the one that just happened?
3: Yeah, that was day one.
4: Oh, so wow. So right after that entire hiatus, like, you got to see them back in L.A.?
3: No, I went to Korea their first time. There.
0: Wow. I'm sorry, did you say you went to South Korea?
3: Yeah, twice this year.
0: So that $1,500, was that for the ticket to the show and then you had to pay for the plane ticket too?
3: The $1,500 was for LA, and then, but previously I had gone to Vegas 3 days and then Korea and Japan a day each.
0: 안녕하세요.
4: Wow.
0: Jennifer.
3: 안녕하세요.
0: Are you Korean yourself?
3: No.
0: You just really love BTS. Good for you. You're ARMY.
3: Yeah, I am.
0: Yeah, no doubt. Yeah, but if you find somebody you love and you've got that money to spend, as long as you have the money to spend, you're not putting yourself in debt.
3: Yes.
4: Right? That is not about business.
0: It

0: Spokane's best variety, Kiss 98.1. It's Valentine in the morning. Hi, Kimberly.
1: Hi.
0: You spent a buttload of money. Who was it on?
1: Bruno Mars.
0: Yeah. Mm-hmm. How much did you spend?
1: $2,000 for tickets.
0: Holy. Oh, holy night. Wow. $2,000 per ticket or for two tickets?
1: Per ticket.
2: Wow. Kimberly.
0: Kimberly. Did you meet Bruno Mars?
1: No, and it's my first time.
0: Wait, is that for tonight's show or this is a previous show?
1: It's for Friday night.
0: Wow. You're going Friday night for $2,000 a seat?
2: Wow.
1: Yeah, front row.
0: Front row.
2: Like legitimately front row?
1: Yes, legitimately.
0: Is there a pit in front of you, though, or anything like that?
1: No.
2: Wow.
0: I hope it's legit front row. There's nothing worse than saying you got front row, and then there's somebody else, like, in front of you. And then you're like, they have, like, a pit area. Or you see some, like, influencer just walk in front of you. You're like, I paid for these!
2: For $2,000. If there's a pit, I'm picking up my chair, and I'm bringing it to the front. Like, that's insane.
0: I don't think you'll be anywhere near that, John, based on what you wanted to spend.
2: No. That's out of my price range. But Kimberly, would love to see what those videos look like.
1: I'll take some.
0: Yeah, yes, please. No. I don't know if you can afford a phone, but tag us in those and we'll put it up on Instagram too, okay?
1: Okay, thank you.
0: All right, bye Kimberly. Are you excited or do you regret this?
1: No, I'm so excited.
0: Okay, I'm glad for you then.
1: Thank you.
0: Okay, take care. Bye-bye.
3: $2,000?
2: That's crazy.
0: $2,000 a ticket. Not just $2,000 for two tickets, but $2,000 a ticket.
2: She sounded a little regretful.
0: I thought so too. That's why I said that, but I didn't want to take somebody down a path of regret.
2: Yeah.
0: I was just.
2: She's not regretting that.
0: She sounded like.
2: You don't just accidentally click $2,000 a ticket. Like, you.
0: No, I know she decided it. Right. She decided that. She clicked it.
2: She's ready.
0: But I think she's having a bit of buyer's remorse, as they say.
2: Oh, wait till she gets in front of Bruno and he starts sweating up there. It's going to be a different story.
0: Okay. Yeah. I'd pay $2,000 for sweat.
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0: 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All right, going to wrap things up around here. 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
0: Tashi, Ali, the room, thank you for your show. Adam, thank you for your show. Have a great Thursday. Tomorrow is Friday. Almost to the weekend, guys. We're into October. How about that? Grab your pumpkins. It's okay to grab them now. We'll catch you guys tomorrow morning right here on Valentine in the Morning.

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0: best variety of the 80s to now, Kiss 98.1. Oh, you just found out everyone's coming to your house for Thanksgiving. 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How about a new couch? New coffee table? 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Right here, good luck.
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98.1. I'm Dana Tyson. What would you like to hear more of or less of here on KISS? 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
1: I don't know about you, but October 2nd, I've got 4 family members who have a birthday this month. It's crazy. Happy October 1st. I'm Dana Tyson with Culture Club.

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variety of the 80s, 90s, and today. KISS 98.1. Tuesday was National Coffee Day. I love coffee so much. There's a study out that tells us we've got to stop drinking coffee this many hours before bed. What? I'll tell you about it coming up. Here's Louis Capaldi.

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1: If coffee interrupts your sleep, new research says you should stop drinking coffee 9 hours before bed. Wait a minute. 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I can drink coffee at like 5 o'clock at night and still sleep like I haven't had any coffee. 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Yet in the morning, the caffeine, I am ready to go. It's the liquid angel. That's what I call it.
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Wait, so Tuesday was National Coffee Day. Today is International Coffee Day. Well, I'll drink to that. I'm Dana Tyson. Here's Ed Sheeran.

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I'm Dana Tyson with the Plain White Tees.

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1: I could see Kelly Clarkson and John Mayer doing a collaboration. I don't know if they ever had. I think that would be amazing. Hey, John Mayer has some news. I'm going to share it with you coming up.

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1: Hey, I'm glad you're spending some of your lunchtime with me on this first day of October. I'm Dana Tyson. She won the most awards at the VMAs this past weekend. 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
1: Taylor Swift and her historic career. She took home 3 awards at MTV's annual VMA Awards on Sunday. Her career total, a record-breaking 33. She was tied with Beyonce at 30. She also accepted the inaugural Artist Director Award for her work behind the camera. Apparently, she's amazing at that, too. And got the biggest award of the night, Video of the Year, for her song Fate of Ophelia. She held the Moon Person Trophy, dedicating the honor to country music legend Dolly Parton, who we lost in August.
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0: Kiss 98.1. So this elderly woman makes her way to one of her favorite restaurants, only to discover it wasn't open. Well, the chef made sure she wouldn't have to face the journey home alone. So Chef Andrew Griffin was preparing to open a new location for Deep Run Roadhouse when Miss Duke, an elderly customer, arrived on a senior transportation bus. Andrew greeted her, explained the situation. That's when Miss Duke told him she supposed she'd have to walk home. So he offered her a ride, but instead of simply driving Miss Duke home, Andrew took her to a nearby restaurant so she could enjoy lunch before making sure she got home safely. That's so cute. Small gesture, but one that didn't go unnoticed. There was a local TV station that gave him their Acts of Kindness Award, and his boss commented that they couldn't be more proud of Chef Andrew and how much he cares about his customers. Isn't that great?
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2: I guess as a New Year's resolution, I could, you guys could tell me to stop liking my own photos on Instagram.
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2: You like your own photos?
3: I like my own pictures.
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2: right.
0: do?
2: You took them. Why not say you like them?
3: Oh. It's fine. It's not embarrassing.
2: 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And it's one extra like.
0: Yeah.
2: And then I use all my burner accounts to like them too.
3: That's
2: and it's great.
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1: Ah, October 1st. I'm ready for all the Halloween stuff now, officially. I'm good with it. Something that really isn't Halloween, but is perfect for your kids for Halloween is back today in stores. We got to talk about it. 8 minutes.
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0: home of Valentine in the morning, Kiss 98.1. We are just now getting into the heart of the spirit Halloween season. We got a few more weeks after Halloween. Last couple of years, they've opened the Spirit Christmas stores. They came out now and said that they've done so well with those. They're expanding it even further this year. Florida, North Carolina, South Carolina will get some stores. Sure looks like they want to go nationwide real soon.
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the best variety of the 80s to now, Kiss 98.1. Stephanie is listening to us while she's working. Thank you very much for reaching out to say hi. You just have to talk back, Mike, in the corner of the iHeart app like she did. Anytime. We love hearing from you.

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1: Love spending the workday with you. 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
1: Brad, what about you? 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
3: Am I allowed to say Jill, or is that not allowed? 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
4: 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Go ahead, Brian.
3: Everyone knows. 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You're like a brother to me. I love you, but you and I are, you know, the brightest rays of sunshine in the world.
5: Excuse me? Excuse me? 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
3: 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I love you for different reasons.
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In fact, it's easier than ever for you to find us when you make KISS 98.1 first preset. I hope you listen on there.

Spokane's best variety, Kiss 98.1. Oh, some is back on streaming tonight. You got to watch, even if it's for one band. I'll explain in 8 minutes. Hang on.

0: 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Goo Goo Dolls were so good at iHeartRadio Music Festival a couple of weeks ago. If you don't know how good Goo Goo Dolls are live still, you gotta watch that, even just for them, but for all the artists too. It's on Hulu and Disney Plus again tonight to stream.
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